feel I'm props a prop. Two bossy fake like I do. Put you in the fucking champagne on a bed of cravat. I don't know what you hear. Sugar, get the one pop, babe. You see, cocaine, I'm pure. Praise your. My music, radio.

My Music Radio. Albanian music only. What's cutting come my what's cutting come my what's cutting come my what's cutting what's cutting what's cutting what's cutting what's cutting what's cutting what's cutting what's cutting what's cutting what's cutting what's cutting what's cutting what's cutting what's cutting what's cutting what's cutting what's cutting what's cutting what's cutting what's cutting what's cutting what's cutting what's cutting what's cutting what's cutting what's cutting what's cutting what's cutting what's cutting what's cutting what's cutting what's cutting what's cutting what's cutting what's cutting what's cutting what's cutting what's cutting what's cutting what's cutting what's cutting what's cutting what's cutting what's cutting what's cutting what's cutting what's cutting what's cutting what's cutting what's cutting what's cutting what's cutting what's cutting what's cutting what's cutting what's cutting what's cutting what's cutting what's cutting what's cutting what's cutting what's cutting what's cutting what's cutting what's cutting what's cutting what's cutting what's cutting what's cutting what's cutting what's cutting what's cutting what's c

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Man, it keep on just I'm on a chin. Oh yeah, I'm on a chin, I'm on a chin. Have them to do my baby, I'm on a chin. Yeah, yeah.

God damn it. Again, I gotta sing for all the girls. But you know why I do that? It's just because I love them so much.

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